I'ma go walking all the way to the hills, but you never know what's real, so you have to be prepared. You have to be ready. You have to be ready.

came through with a big fat chain on my neck. 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And a couple bad bitches I've been making to break, waking the bake. 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They wanna eye me down, tie me down, knock me off, but I'm

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Hello, tomorrow. To write cancer can never reverse, because the cancer go backwards, it cancer reggae. Tongue.

couldn't do anything beautiful or transcendent. 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

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I didn't have much time, and the stewardess was smoking. She was a dusky, tall American beauty. And I put down my tray table and snorted a gram of cocaine until I got up my courage to say, "Can I have your phone number?" And she gave me the number. That was the good news. But the bad news was I got too stoned and I lost the number. The stewardess would have been better than the cocaine. I made an error in judgment.

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They'd gather on the back on the way to Australia and all.

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It's like all God's promises are broken. 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
2: Kick

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I've been rattled by the accident, my shoulders were still sore. I almost rolled my eyes when they asked me how to score. But sometimes it feels sweet to be the teacher. When she was combing through the carpet, I could not resist her charms. She brought me to a fortress she called the family farm. And out along the towers there were guards with heavy arms. I guess there was some tension with the neighbors. Tripping at the airstrip, drinking on the runway.

Evil defense contractors had it, noble causes did not. 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Our problems multiply. 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Why is that? Because money's most powerful ability is to allow bad people to continue doing bad things at the expense of those who don't have it.

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0: Amen.

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0: Attention, please. 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
1: Paulo. 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
1: And man will
0: understand, man.
1: And man will
0: understand, man.
1: And man will
0: understand, man.
1: And man will
0: understand.
1: And live in harmony and peace, and the sun will once again rise up in the east.
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0: There's nothing you can say to make me change my mind.
1: Oh, God. This fucking breakfast is half free.

nation. Those filthy mothers, shut your mouth. There I go again with those high and mighty speeches, when they are in fact part of my species.

place, nor environment, nor destiny. I am the human scientific process over and over and over again.